please come home. I fear the worst, but how could you leave us all behind? There's so much to say, but there's so little time.

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2: Hey yo, Big Wave. Tell him I come.

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In 1965, Vietnam seemed like just another foreign war. But it wasn't. It was different in many ways, and so were those who did the fighting. In World War II, the average age of the combat soldier was 26. In Vietnam, he was 19. In Vietnam, he was 19.

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Sometimes when I close my eyes, 6 months of torture. You sold to some forbidden paradise. I loved you truly.

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1: My name is
2: Slim Shady.
0: Can I have the attention of the class?
1: My name
0: for one second.
1: What? My name is
2: Slim Shady.
0: Hi, kids. Do you like violence?
3: Yeah,
0: wanna see me stick 9-inch nails to each one of my eyelids?
3: Uh-huh.
0: Wanna copy me and do exactly like I did?
3: Yeah,
0: Try sit and get fucked up worse than my life is?
3: Huh?
0: My brain's dead weight.

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I'm not ready to leave, it's too scary to die. I'll have to be carried inside the cemetery and buried alive. Am I coming or going? I can barely decide. I just drank a fifth of vodka, dare me to drive?

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You put it on top, my queen. You put it on top. Hey, you know I got the key. I'm over there, got the key. Don't, you put it on top. She wanna ride with me.

0: 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A moving tapestry which can beckon and lure a traveler to join them.
1: UFOs are explorers who have come to study the source of the transmission.